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How you doing? Stevie B on the way. And another Mega Music Marathon. Stick around. It's Mega. 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

Mr. Valley's Old School. It's Mega 97.9. So much happening this weekend. And be extra careful if you're heading out there. Fresno State, you know, they got the graduation going on today and tomorrow. So expect a crowd. A good one, though, because we're celebrating all the grads. It's that time of year, so we appreciate you doing it. All the work you've done. The familia's all there to support you, so it's a good time. Cutie Pie, Ice Cube, Tina Marie, Montel Jordan, New Edition, all on the way. 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

Rex and Effect on the Valley's Old School. It's Mega 97.9. I'm your neighbor Gabe. Hey! Tina Marie by request. I need your love. And hey, I got still DRE. I got LL Cool J. Prince getting requested. Whitney Houston all coming up this hour. Hang out with us. It's the Valley's Old School. 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

0: That was classic, still DRE, Dr. Dre, Neighbor Gabe here, the Valley's Old School. It's Mega 97.9. I got Barry White on the way. Also got some Michael Jackson, too. Criss Cross coming up, LL now.
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had to kick off the Mega Music Marathon properly with some Prince, When Doves Cry. I'm your neighbor Gabe, it's the Valley's Old School, Mega 97.9. Let's keep this Mega Music Marathon rolling, shall we? EWF on the way. Also got some Michael Jackson. So for real now.

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Dancing with Somebody, the Valley's Old School, it's Mega 97.9. That's something good to do this weekend, right? Earth, Wind, and Fire. It's Mega.

quick peek at my DMs. I see you in there. It's about as old school. It's Mega 97.9 at Neighbor Gabe across all the social medias. I'm right there. Find me Threads. That's actually my new favorite one. I'm digging Threads. Y'all are wild on there. Coolio's Gangsta's Paradise coming up next. I got Michael and Barry White too. Janet! Miss Jackson, if you know her like that. This is Mega.

Some Gangsta's Paradise by request on the Valley's Old School. It's Mega 97.9. Friday night's that much better here at Mega. 9 o'clock tonight, though, reminding you, Mega Mix at 9. It's going down. Just a Mixaholic. 9 o'clock tonight. Be here. Michael.

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from Diana Ross. The Valley's old school. It's Mega. I got some Beastie Boys coming up in a few and a couple jams before we jump into that Mega Mix at 9. Tupac, Rick James. We're going

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It's the Valley's Old School. 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Before I get on out of here, I got a couple things I got to do first. I got a few songs to play before I do, though. When I do those, then we'll slide into the Mega Mix at 9. Justin Mixaholic will take care of that for you tonight. 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

Used to love seeing his video on the box back in the day. Savannah's old school. It's Mega 97.9. It's just a good vibe, you know? All right, I'm out of here. Mega Mix at 9 coming up next with Jess the Mixaholic. It's been a pleasure just vibing with you all week. We do it again on Monday, 6 p.m. It's a great one. Have a great weekend. Stay cool. Stay fresh. If you do something bad, slide in the DMs and invite me. 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Let's go.

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13: If you are the parent of an infant, it can be really hard to find baby foods that are truly healthy for your child. According to a new study out of UNC Chapel Hill, almost three-quarters of baby foods are ultra-processed and may contain additives that are linked to potential health problems later in life. The study's lead author said what shocked her was that the top ingredient in 71% of these baby foods wasn't a fruit or vegetable, it was one or more additives that babies' guts are not fully developed enough to be able to handle. Eating the right food at this stage of life is so important, because this is when children begin developing dietary preferences for the rest of their lives. So take the extra time to look at the ingredient labels on the foods you are buying. You're going to want short lists and also ingredients that you recognize. I'm Dr. Sanjay Gupta, helping you live a better life.
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10: A Better Life with Dr. Sanjay Gupta.
11: You ever wonder why the same cold virus makes some people so sick and others not sick at all? Well, according to an interesting new study out of Yale School of Medicine, one key factor is how quickly the cells in their noses, called nasal cells, respond to the virus and contain it. It's called the interferon response, and it can vary for different people. Now, when that response gets inhibited, it can trigger a different reaction, which leads to excessive mucus production and inflammation. In other words, a cold that is a lot more miserable. Of course, there are other factors at play: your genetics, any underlying conditions, immunity from vaccinations or previous infections. If you are trying really hard not to get sick, high-quality masks, they can be very effective. Also, good old-fashioned hand washing. And remember not to touch your face. I'm Dr. Sanjay Gupta, helping you live a better life.
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That is Dina Marie, and she needs your lovin'. Happy Saturday, by the way. Beautiful day today. I know it's kind of early in the morning. 83 for the high this afternoon. Lots of sunshine today, and it's not going to be a scorcher. I love it. Here's 112, some peaches and

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Mornings with Voices. That is SWV kicking off this Mega Music Sweep. Happy Saturday. Enjoy your day. Lots of sunshine today, but not too hot. 83 for the high this afternoon. Here's Timex Social Club.

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0: with me. That is Exposé kicking off this Mega Music Sweep Saturday morning. We made it to the weekend. Here's Ski Lo.
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Usher's gotta play this song on his R&B tour with Chris Brown. I feel like it's kicked off already. Congratulations to the lucky winner. Unfortunately, it wasn't one of our listeners. I wish I could say it was, but we tried, right? We'll get him next time. Here's New Shoes on Mega.

Mariah Carey, feeling all those emotions. 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

freak out. That is she kicking off this Mega Music Sweep Saturday morning. We made it to the weekend. Gonna be a beautiful weekend. Not too hot, not a scorcher for once. I'm enjoying this mid-80s weather. We're not going to get much of it. It feels like summer kind of started back in March, but beautiful weekend ahead of us. The Grizzlies are at home, and we've got a summer suite deal on our website for a family four-pack of tickets. You want to check out some baseball? All the details at Mega979.com. 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

0: Kiss.
1: That is Prince inside this Mega Music Marathon. Saturday morning, we made it to the weekend. And it is going to be a beautiful one. Great for grilling, great for baseball, all kinds of good stuff. Hey, stop by the Chaffee Zoo if you want to. We've got all the lions and tigers and bears. Oh, my, out there. Enjoy your Saturday. Here's Lenny Kravitz on Valley's Old School.

0: 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Let's do something. 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

Finally, it is the weekend. That is CC Peniston kicking off this mega music sweep. I'm Squidney hanging out, and I've got the details on our first two summer sweet deals in just a few. Hang on.

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Countdown. That is Evelyn Champagne King kicking off this Mega Music Marathon Saturday morning. Beautiful day ahead of us. 83 for the high this afternoon. I like it. Here's Montel Jordan and Slick Rick.

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That is in vogue inside this Mega Music Marathon. Happy Saturday. Beautiful day today. Lots of sunshine, not too hot. 83 for the high. Here's the deal.

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my favorites from Redbone. Come and get your love. Kicking off this Mega Music Marathon. Saturday morning, we made it to the weekend. We've got a beautiful day ahead of us. 83 this afternoon. Much cooler than this past Monday. Lots of sunshine, though. Gonna be a great day. Enjoy yourself.

Tony feels good. The Valley's old school is Mega 97.9. Rich here with you, doing what I do, play more Mega music requested by you. 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

my favorite Prince song of all time, Raspberry Beret. How'd that get in there? The Valley's Old School is Mega 97.9. You want to hear something? Mega lines are open. Happy Saturday with Ashanti Foolish on Mega.

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Cameo with Candy, the Valley's old school is Mega 97.9. Richie Rich here with you with some mega weather for today. Today's high of about 84 degrees. Nice little cool down for tomorrow with 81. But by Wednesday, past 95 degrees and it only gets hotter. Right now, the average white band.

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Mega 97.9, the Valley's old school. Richie Rich here with you. This next song by Alicia Keys. It's not my favorite from her, but it's definitely a good song. 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

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Richie Rich here with you. Now, today is National Barbecue Day. Perfect weather for it. Also, National Armed Forces Day, along with National Classic Movie Day. What? National Mimosa Day, for those of you that like a little, you know what I'm saying? It's also National Do Something for Your Neighbor Day. Try to do something good for your neighbor day. Right now, we got the Purple Man himself, Prince, with 1999.

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3: Regulators. You regulate any stealing of his property. We're damn good, too. But you can't.

Mega 97.9, Richie Rich here with you. What's going on in the NBA? Well, the Warriors are going back to normal for those of us that are old enough. Yeah, they're towards the bottom. Lakers up there still, along with the Spurs, Thunder, and Nuggets. Rockets even hanging in there. Oh, yeah. Right now we got the SOS band on Mega.

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0: keeping the mega music going with Shaggy. Oh, I love this phrase. It wasn't me.
1: Yo, man.
2: Yo.
1: Open up, man.
2: What do you want, man?
1: My girl just caught me.
2: You made her catch you?
1: I don't know how I let this happen.
2: With who?
1: The girl next door, you know?
2: Man.
1: I don't know what to do.
2: Say it wasn't you.
1: All right.

0: 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Ba-da-ba-ba-ba.
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Richie Rich here with you. You want to hear something, you know what to do. Hit me up on the Mega Lines, 800-265. Mega are the numbers to call. Do like Shelly did out in Parlier. Wanted to hear High Five, I Like the Way on the Valley's Old School. 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

Double G, drop it like it's hot. Did I sound like him? Savelli's Old School, Richie Rich here with you. You want to hear something? You already know what to do. Bosses are gone. I'm taking requests. 800-265-MEGA. All the numbers to call. Right now we got Cool and the Gang with a celebration on

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Ah, every DJ's favorite song. Hey, Mr. DJ by Jeanne. The Belly's Old School is Mega 97.9. Richie Rich here with you. Okay, maybe not every DJ's favorite song, but a lot of them, right? Okay, Mike. We got some Rick James. Give It to Me, Baby on the Belly's Old School.

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